0: is the intergalactic operator. Can I help you?
1: Yes. I'm trying to reach Flight Commander P.R. Johnson on Mars Flight 247.
0: Very well. Hold on, please. You're through.
1: Thank you, operator.

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If playing with your string happens to be your thing, it's easy to say to both, oh no.

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They would go to war where I was raised. Ain't no 10-5-1-year plan where I was raised.

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It is just that terrible. She walked up to me and she asked me to dance.